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18: Here's Northumberland's three-day forecast from the MyFM Weather Center. A yellow advisory due to frost is in effect for the area, with patchy frost possible overnight as temperatures approach freezing. Residents are advised to cover up plants, especially in frost-prone areas. Tonight, it'll be partly cloudy but clearing overnight, with winds becoming light this evening. We'll get to a low of +1 with patchy frost. Tomorrow, it'll be sunny and we'll get to a high of 12. And on Wednesday, look for showers and a high of 13. I'm Joseph Godin with Northumberland's breaking and local news.

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2: 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We're incredibly proud to have been part of this event since year one and to have watched it grow into the premier community event it is today. 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
2: Starting Monday, May 11th, 2026, and continuing nightly through to the morning of Thursday, May 14th, 2026, overnight lane and ramp closures are tentatively scheduled for TCB relocation operations starting from exit 464 Ontario Street to exit 461 Toronto Road. On Highway 401 westbound, lanes 2 and 3 will tentatively be closed starting from 10 p.m. to 6 a.m. nightly. Additionally, the 401 westbound Ontario Street north-southwest on-ramp exit 464 will also be closed at the same dates and times. We apologize for the inconvenience and urge motorists to schedule their travel to minimize any delays. Motorists are reminded to obey and follow traffic signage for the safety of both workers and drivers. 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
12: Here's Northumberland's three-day forecast from the MyFM Weather Center. A yellow advisory due to frost is in effect for the area, with patchy frost possible overnight as temperatures approach freezing. Residents are advised to cover up plants, especially in frost-prone areas. Tonight, it'll be partly cloudy but clearing overnight, with winds becoming light this evening. We'll get to a low of plus one with patchy frost. Tomorrow, it'll be sunny and we'll get to a high of 12. And on Wednesday, look for showers and a high of 13. I'm Joseph Godin with Northumberland's breaking and local news.

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3: 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We're incredibly proud to have been part of this event since year one and to have watched it grow into the premier community event it is today. 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
5: Starting Monday, May 11th, 2026, and continuing nightly through to the morning of Thursday, May 14th, 2026, overnight lane and ramp closures are tentatively scheduled for TCB relocation operations, starting from exit 464 Ontario Street to exit 461 Toronto Road. On Highway 401 westbound, lanes 2 and 3 will tentatively be closed starting from 10 p.m. to 6 a.m. nightly. Additionally, the 401 westbound Ontario Street north-southwest on-ramp exit 464 will also be closed at the same dates and times. We apologize for the inconvenience and urge motorists to schedule their travel to minimize any delays. Motorists are reminded to obey and follow traffic signage for the safety of both workers and drivers. For the latest information on highway closures and construction, the public can call 511 MTO's Road Information Line or check www.ontario.ca/511.
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9: Here's Northumberland's three-day forecast from the MyFM Weather Center. A yellow advisory due to frost is in effect for the area, with patchy frost possible overnight as temperatures approach freezing. Residents are advised to cover up plants, especially in frost-prone areas. Tonight, it'll be partly cloudy but clearing overnight, with winds becoming light this evening. We'll get to a low of plus one with patchy frost. Tomorrow, it'll be sunny and we'll get to a high of 12. And on Wednesday, look for showers and a high of 13. I'm Joseph Godin with Northumberland's breaking and local news.

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3: Here's Northumberland's three-day forecast from the MyFM Weather Center. A yellow advisory due to frost continues for the area, with patchy frost possible overnight as temperatures approach freezing. Residents are advised to cover up plants, especially in frost-prone areas. Today will be sunny and we'll get to a high of 12. Tonight, it'll become mainly cloudy with a chance of showers this evening and rain beginning after midnight. We'll get to a low of 6. Tomorrow, we'll have showers in for the day and we'll get to a high of 12. And on Thursday, it'll be cloudy with the chance of showers and a high of 14. I'm Joseph Godin with Northumberland's breaking and local news.

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Here's Northumberland's three-day forecast from the MyFM Weather Center. A yellow advisory due to frost continues for the area, with patchy frost possible overnight as temperatures approach freezing. Residents are advised to cover up plants, especially in frost-prone areas. Today will be sunny and we'll get to a high of 12. Tonight, it'll become mainly cloudy with a chance of showers this evening and rain beginning after midnight. We'll get to a low of 6. Tomorrow, we'll have showers in for the day and we'll get to a high of 12. And on Thursday, it'll be cloudy with the chance of showers and a high of 14. I'm Joseph Godin with Northumberland's breaking and local news.

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3: Here's Northumberland's three-day forecast from the MyFM Weather Center. A yellow advisory due to frost continues for the area, with patchy frost possible overnight as temperatures approach freezing. Residents are advised to cover up plants, especially in frost-prone areas. Today will be sunny and we'll get to a high of 12. Tonight, it'll become mainly cloudy with a chance of showers this evening and rain beginning after midnight. We'll get to a low of 6. Tomorrow, we'll have showers in for the day and we'll get to a high of 12. And on Thursday, it'll be cloudy with the chance of showers and a high of 14. I'm Joseph Godin with Northumberland's breaking and local news.

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4: Here's Northumberland's three-day forecast from the MyFM Weather Center. A yellow advisory due to frost continues for the area, with patchy frost possible overnight as temperatures approach freezing. Residents are advised to cover up plants, especially in frost-prone areas. Today will be sunny and we'll get to a high of 12. Tonight, it'll become mainly cloudy with a chance of showers this evening and rain beginning after midnight. We'll get to a low of 6. Tomorrow, we'll have showers in for the day and we'll get to a high of 12. And on Thursday, it'll be cloudy with the chance of showers and a high of 14. I'm Joseph Godin with Northumberland's breaking and local news.

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2: Welcome back on your Tuesday morning. Here's some things you might want to chat about around the water cooler today. For you NBA fans that you should know by now, the Washington Wizards won the NBA draft lottery to get the number one pick when the first round takes place June the 23rd. Pretty cool when Morgan Wallen walked out on stage in Indianapolis for the latest performance of his Still the Problem tour. He was joined by basketball phenom Caitlin Clark. For you moviegoers out there, if you're looking for something to watch, maybe it's Mortal Kombat 2. It pulled in $41 million over the weekend, nearly doubling its 2021 original. Have you seen the Netflix crime drama The Rip with Matt Damon and Ben Affleck? I saw it. I thought it was pretty darn cool. But they're being sued by two Miami-Dade Sheriff's Office officers, Jason Smith and Jonathan Santana. The lawsuit claims the film is inspired by the real 2016 Miami Lakes narcotics raid, in which over $21 million was seized, the largest cash seizure in Miami-Dade history, and that it harms the reputation of the two officers. If by chance you're traveling through northeastern Ohio, for what it's worth, there have been several reported Bigfoot sightings recently. The Quirky Fox series of Best Medicine has been renewed now for a second season. Jimmy Fallon is going to executive produce a new game show on NBC based on Wordle, with Today Show host Savannah Guthrie doing the hosting duties. Dua Lipa is suing Samsung to the tune of $15 million for using her image without approval. Dr. Dre and Snoop Dogg have released a new line of hard iced tea and lemonade canned cocktails called Dre and Snoop's Hard Iced Tea and Lemonade Canned Cocktails. They didn't spend much time on the name. A new study from 4-Day Week Global found that employees can accomplish as much in a 33-hour work week as in a 38-hour work week. Plus, those who kept their 4-day schedule for a year whittled another hour off their work week and reported even greater improvements in their mental and physical health. And for those of you south of the border still waiting for your Trump mobile phone, you'll be waiting a little longer. Over 600,000 Trump supporters put down $100 last year so they could get their own Trump mobile phone. And yep, they are still waiting. It is the wake-up call. Good morning.
0: Good morning.
3: 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Wake up. 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

0: 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Wake up. 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
3: Here's Northumberland's three-day forecast from the MyFM Weather Center. A yellow advisory due to frost continues for the area, with patchy frost possible overnight as temperatures approach freezing. Residents are advised to cover up plants, especially in frost-prone areas. Today will be sunny and we'll get to a high of 12. Tonight, it'll become mainly cloudy with a chance of showers this evening and rain beginning after midnight. We'll get to a low of 6. Tomorrow, we'll have showers in for the day and we'll get to a high of 12. And on Thursday, it'll be cloudy with the chance of showers and a high of 14. I'm Joseph Godin with Northumberland's breaking and local news.

0: Northumberland.
1: It's Tuesday, May 12th. Frost is likely this morning. Right now, it's 3 degrees. Good morning. I'm John Brenner. Lakeland's Public Health says a COVID-19 outbreak at Golden Plow Lodge in Coburg has expanded facility-wide. Earlier reports indicated there were 2 confirmed and 2 suspected COVID cases connected to the outbreak. Infection prevention and control measures remain in place at the facility as staff continue monitoring residents and limiting the spread of the illness. Northumberland Hills Hospital Foundation is setting an ambitious fundraising target for the year ahead. The foundation says its goal is to raise at least $4.1 million during the current fiscal year to help fund new hospital equipment, technology, and patient care upgrades. Projects identified this year include a new mammography unit, cardiac monitors, neonatal warmers, sterilizers, scopes, and stretchers. While government funds hospital operations, community fundraising is needed to purchase much of the equipment patients rely on every day. While spring has been slow to start, birds are flocking in just in time for Presqu'île's Warblers and Whimbrels weekend. Bev Cook with Friends at Presqu'île says you'll see a variety of birds.
2: We have about 200 species of birds that are seen each year at Presqu'île Provincial Park. Not all of them stay. Those that are migrating, they're taking a chance to rest and feed before they head further north.
1: The Lighthouse Interpretive Center is open this weekend from 10 till 4 Saturday and Sunday. In MyFM Sports, Colorado's taken a 3-1 series lead in their playoff round with the Wild after winning Game 4 5-2. Major League Baseball, the Blue Jays lost 8-5 to the Rays. The next time you're scrolling through your phone, visit northumberlanddaily.ca to see what the county is talking about. Northumberland's 3-day weather is coming up.
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1: Here's Northumberland's 3-day forecast from the MyFM Weather Center. Frost is likely this morning. Sunny today, the high 12. Turning cloudy tonight with a chance of showers overnight. Windy, the low 5. Showers tomorrow, risk of an afternoon thunderstorm. Windy, Wednesday's high 15. Cloudy Thursday with a 30% chance of showers, the high 14. Right now it's 3. Today's UV index is 6. That's high. I'm John Brenner. 93.3 MyFM, Northumberland's breaking and local news.

0: Thanks so much for starting the day with us, Jamie and Lorena. Nice and early on this Tuesday. So I guess I had a little visitor in my studio. I didn't even know this, but I come in this morning to a recording. So 4 years old, he's already recording. Here was his message.
1: Hi, Daddy. Happy Monday. I had a great weekend with you. Happy Halloween. Bye, Daddy. I hope you have a good chicken pox.
0: Like the brain on this kid. Hope you have a good chicken pox. I don't even know what that means. But it sure made me smile coming into that this morning. So, yes, Mother's Day. And obviously 4 years old, just the brain on this kid, Lorena. So they did this assignment at school. I want to read this to you. They made this beautiful card where the kids had to fill in the blanks on it. So, my mommy's favorite food is apples. Mommy's favorite drink is alcohol. This is what my four-year-old. Right, she's been pregnant for eight, but she hasn't had a drink in over like 8-9 months, right? Mommy's favorite TV show is Taylor Swift.
2: Okay.
0: If mommy could buy anything in the world, she'd buy clothes. He nailed that one.
2: Yeah.
0: Mommy loves to do dishes when I'm not home. Mommy's sure. Really good at work. The coolest thing mommy can do is use a shovel and a rake to pick up leaves and put them in a wheelbarrow. Just the
2: the coolest thing.
0: The observations of this kid, yeah. Mommy makes me laugh when she tries and make a trick on me. And The best one, mommy smells like chicken. He put chicken in there.
2: Better than your aroma, because I remember him calling you quite a stinky fella.
0: Yeah, when he was describing me to the police. I absolutely love this out of the mouths of babes. We just never know what's next coming out of that kid's mouth.
2: Oh, happy Halloween.
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9: Here's Northumberland's 3-day forecast from the MyFM Weather Center. Frost is likely this morning. Sunny today, the high 12. Turning cloudy tonight with a chance of showers overnight. Windy, the low 5. Showers tomorrow, risk of an afternoon thunderstorm, windy, Wednesday's high 15. Cloudy Thursday with a 30% chance of showers, the high 14. I'm John Brenner, 93.3 MyFM, Northumberland's breaking and local news.

0: My FM in the morning, Jamie Lorena, kicking off this Tuesday. And yesterday, we had the honor and privilege of making the phone call for the Mama Mashup. Those five songs. Yeah, so again, if you need the recap of what those five songs were, you had Queen, Bohemian Rhapsody, Mama by the Spice Girls, Girls Just Want to Have Fun, Cyndi Lauper, You Can't Hurry Love by Phil Collins, and Mamma Mia by ABBA.
1: Hello?
0: Good morning. Is this Sarah?
1: Yes, it is.
0: Sarah Gibson. It's Jamie and Lorena calling from MyFM in the morning. How are things?
1: Oh, great. How are you doing?
2: Great. Sarah, guess what? We have good news for you.
1: What's that?
2: What's that? What are you doing? What are you bugging me about? You, Sarah, are the winner of our Mama Mashup.
1: Oh, wow. No way.
0: Yeah, you got all five of those songs right. Even the Spice Girls one that everybody had a hard time with. You must be a Spice Girls fan from way back.
1: Oh, you know it.
0: Oh, I love it. Sarah Gibson, this is the thing, though. Yes, you did all the work. Yes, you identified the five songs. You entered them online. But it's your mom that actually wins the prize, Sarah.
1: Oh, okay. Well, I'm more than happy to share the prize with her, so.
2: Amazing. What's so great about your mom, Sarah? Your mom, Sue?
1: Yeah, she is. She's probably one of the kindest women I know, so.
0: Oh, does your mom, Sue Armstrong, does she like to shop?
1: She does.
0: Okay, well, we have a $500 local shopping spree for her.
1: Oh, wow, she's going to be very excited.
0: That's awesome. Did you get to see her? Did you have a good Mother's Day weekend?
1: Yeah, sure did. We had a brunch together yesterday with the family.
2: Oh, perfect. Well, here's another gift you can give to her, which maybe is even better than the one you gave her yesterday. You never know.
1: Actually, I think so.
0: Well, we won't ask you what that is, Sarah. We'll just add this to it. Congratulations, and thank you so much for playing along. Congrats to your mom, Sue Armstrong, as well.
1: Oh, that's amazing. Thanks so much, guys.
3: Wake up on the right side of the bed.
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11: Here's today's forecast from the MyFM Weather Center.
4: Frost is likely this morning. Sunny today, the high 12 degrees. I'm John Brenner, 93.3 MyFM, Northumberland's breaking and local news.

0: Northumberland.
1: It's Tuesday, May 12th. Frost is likely this morning. Right now, it's 2 degrees. Good morning. I'm John Brenner. Residents along the Lake Ontario and Bay of Quinte shorelines should be aware of the potential for erosion and flooding. Lower Trent Conservation's issued a flood outlook statement for those areas. The forecasts indicate water levels are likely to remain elevated throughout spring and summer, possibly into September. OPP in Northumberland are recognizing the people who help victims and survivors navigate some of life's most difficult moments. During Victims and Survivors of Crime Week, police are highlighting the work of victim services staff, volunteers, and community partners across Ontario. Community members across Northumberland helped to raise more than $21,000 during this year's McHappy Day campaign. YMCA Northumberland partnered with local McDonald's owner-operators in Cobourg, Port Hope, Brighton, and Campbellford for the annual fundraiser supporting children and youth programming. During May Long Weekend, Presqu'île Provincial Park will be bird-watching central. Friends of Presqu'île spokesperson Bev Cook says during the annual Warblers and Whimbrels Weekend, there will be experts on hand to make it an enjoyable and informative experience.
2: There will be naturalist-led bird walks. 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
1: Friends of Presqu'île's gift shop will be open, and there's a fundraising barbecue lunch both days, Saturday and Sunday, from 11 until 2. 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In the NHL, the Avalanche have taken a 3-1 series lead in their playoff round with the Wild, winning Game 4, 5-2. The final game of the PWHL Montreal-Minnesota series is tonight. The teams are tied at 2. The winner will advance to play Ottawa in the Walter Cup final. Major League Baseball, the Blue Jays lost 8-5 to the Rays. The next time you're scrolling through your phone, visit northumberlanddaily.ca to see what the county is talking about. Northumberland's three-day weather is coming up.
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1: Here's Northumberland's three-day forecast from the MyFM Weather Center. Frost is likely this morning, sunny today, the high 12, turning cloudy tonight with a chance of showers overnight, windy, the low 5. Showers tomorrow, risk of an afternoon thunderstorm, windy, Wednesday's high 15. Cloudy Thursday with a 30% chance of showers, the high 14. Right now it's 2. Today's UV index is 6, that's high. I'm John Brenner. 93.3 MyFM, Northumberland's breaking and local news.

0: Thanks for waking up with us around the breakfast table on a Tuesday. It's MyFM in the Morning with Jamie Lorena. So you might have to go back a little while to your last first date, but for those in the dating world right now, we definitely want to hear from you. We want to know the food that gives you the ick. On a first date, they order a food and it's just an immediate turnoff.
1: Oh, I can think of a few of them off the top of my head. One survey showed that over 25% of women agreed on this one food. It gives them the biggest ick on a first date. Let us know if you think you know what it is. 855-WIN-MY-FM. But yeah, okay. It has me thinking, I don't know. I love it. But tapioca pudding. I'm not sure I'd like to see a guy slurping around. Slurping that down.
0: I would just think, like, I would be more probably insecure about myself eating than even thinking about anything a date would eat that would give me the ick. So for myself, I would just make sure probably nothing handheld. I think I wouldn't want to be picking up a burger or fajitas or like nachos or just something that's going to fall apart or risk going all over my lap or shirt, right? Something right, kind of on the neater side, one bite, little chunks, I'm thinking, right?
1: Yeah, I think so too. And I think us watching the guys, we really have a lot lower tolerance for ick.
0: Yeah.
1: We immediately see something, even something stuck in his teeth. It's like, oh, he's not getting a second date.
0: Oh, for sure. And with some of those crazy lumberjack beards now, just think of the chicken bones that can get stuck in those. And
1: chicken
0: You have a drumstick in your beard. Oh, yeah. That's from yesterday. Oh, yeah. That's from yesterday.
1: That'll happen.
0: Well, let us know what you think the answer to that is. So a survey showed over 25% of women agreed this one food gives them the biggest ick on a first date. 855-WIN-MY-FM.
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6: Starting Monday, May 11th, 2026, and continuing nightly through to the morning of Thursday, May 14th, 2026, overnight lane and ramp closures are tentatively scheduled for TCB relocation operations starting from exit 464 Ontario Street to exit 461 Toronto Road. On Highway 401 westbound, lanes 2 and 3 will tentatively be closed starting from 10 p.m. to 6 a.m. nightly. Additionally, the 401 westbound Ontario Street north-southwest on-ramp exit 464 will also be closed at the same dates and times. We apologize for the inconvenience and urge motorists to schedule their travel to minimize any delays. Motorists are reminded to obey and follow traffic signage for the safety of both workers and drivers. For the latest information on highway closures and construction, the public can call 511 MTO's Road Information Line or check www.ontario.ca/511.
7: Here's Northumberland's three-day forecast from the MyFM Weather Center. Frost is likely this morning. Sunny today, the high 12. Turning cloudy tonight with a chance of showers overnight. Windy, the low 5. Showers tomorrow, risk of an afternoon thunderstorm. Windy, Wednesday's high 15. Cloudy Thursday with a 30% chance of showers, the high 14. I'm John Brenner, 93.3 MyFM, Northumberland's breaking and local news.

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7: Here's today's forecast from the MyFM Weather Center. Frost is likely this morning. Sunny today, the high 12 degrees. I'm John Brenner. 93.3 MyFM, Northumberland's breaking and local news.

0: Here's what's happening in Northumberland.
1: It's Tuesday, May 12th. Frost is likely this morning. Right now, it's 2 degrees. Good morning. I'm John Brenner. A COVID-19 outbreak at Golden Plow Lodge in Coburg has been expanded to include the entire facility. Officials continue encouraging precautions at the facility as outbreak protocols remain in effect for residents, staff, and visitors. Getting a vaccine in Ontario could soon become a lot easier. The province says pharmacists will be able to administer 6 additional publicly funded vaccines beginning in July, including shots for tetanus, shingles, RSV, and pneumonia-related illnesses. Coburg officials say work continues on replacing Victoria Hall's cooling system, but supply chain problems are slowing things down. The town says the permanent chiller units have been delayed, meaning they'll have to use a temporary cooling unit at the historic downtown building. The trailer-mounted chiller is expected to be running by Friday. Warblers and Whimbrels weekend at Presqu'île Provincial Park is coming up May 16th and 17th. Bev Cook with Friends of Presqu'île says there will also be bird banding demonstrations and guided bird walks.
2: There will be naturalist-led bird walks. There will be volunteers, spotters, particularly around the Lighthouse Interpretive Center, with big scopes to help you see the bird.
1: On both days, the park's Lighthouse Interpretive Center is open. There's also a fundraising barbecue. In MyFM Sports, in the NHL, the Avalanche have taken a 3-1 series lead in their playoff round with the Wild, winning Game 4, 5-2. The final game of the PWHL Montreal-Minnesota series is tonight. The teams are tied at 2. The winner will advance to play Ottawa in the Walter Cup final. Major League Baseball, the Blue Jays lost 8-5 to the Rays. The next time you're scrolling through your phone, visit northumberlanddaily.ca to see what the county is talking about. Northumberland's 3-day weather is coming up.
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1: Here's Northumberland's 3-day forecast from the MyFM Weather Center. Frost is likely this morning, sunny today, the high 12, turning cloudy tonight with a chance of showers overnight, windy, the low 5. Showers tomorrow, risk of an afternoon thunderstorm, windy, Wednesday's high 15. Cloudy Thursday with a 30% chance of showers, the high 14. Right now it's 2. Today's UV index is 6, that's high. I'm John Brenner. 93.3 MyFM, Northumberland's breaking and local news.

0: We're trying to find the worst first date food. According to this one study, 25% of women, just over 25%, agreed on this one food, saying it gives them the biggest ick. You're with Jamie and Lorena on MyFM in the morning. In our text line, we're getting a lot of people going back, thinking in that first date frame of mind, what's something you don't want to eat?
1: Yeah, and Steven nailed it on the head. It's not the correct answer, but I'll say it's close. Wings.
0: Yeah.
1: Messy little suckers.
0: There's just no way to be prim and proper eating wings, right? You're especially even a dry rub wing, you're still gnawing on a bone, just making that gross face, and they're deep fried. There's probably grease. And then if you try to eat it with a knife and fork, that's a whole other look that you're probably not going for.
1: Oh, you'd think, ew, I don't want this person in my life either.
0: No. So yeah, wings is a great guess, but funny enough, Stephen, that's not the answer. According to this one survey, 25% of women thought something else gives them the biggest ick. Margaret says, nothing worse than seeing someone slurping up an oyster on a first date. That's bold.
1: That is, yeah. Another person saying spaghetti noodles, and someone says he even put the napkin bib in his shirt. I think he thought the kissy face he made while slurping was somehow sexy.
0: Oh, no. Nothing about that's good. I mean,
1: no.
0: I'm all for showing yourself, right? If you eat with a bib, with a napkin bib, and that's you, go for it, right? This is me. This is who you're going to have to get used to. I'm all for that, but yeah, not the greatest look. And I like this one. Corn on the cob on our text line. Worst first date food. She says, I once took corn juice to the eye sitting across from someone on a first date. Not even joking. She said, corn juice to the eye. There was no second date.
1: Oh, there's no going back from that. And I wonder if he was kind of the roller or if he went like
0: typewriter.
1: A typewriter down the corn.
0: Because that would also give me the ick. If you're eating the corn on the cob wrong, come on now.
1: Yeah.
0: 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We haven't hit it yet. Over 25% of women agreed this one food on a first date gives them the biggest ick. 855-WIN-MY-FM.
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Here's today's forecast from the MyFM Weather Center. Frost is likely this morning. Sunny today, the high 12 degrees. I'm John Brenner, 93.3 MyFM, Northumberland's breaking and local news.

0: 7:30. Here's what's happening in Northumberland.
1: It's Tuesday, May 12th. Frost is likely this morning. Right now, it's 4 degrees. Good morning. I'm John Brenner. Lakeland's Public Health says a COVID-19 outbreak at Golden Plow Lodge in Coburg has expanded facility-wide. Earlier reports indicated there were 2 confirmed and 2 suspected COVID cases connected to the outbreak. Infection prevention and control measures remain in place at the facility as staff continue monitoring residents and limiting the spread of the illness. Northumberland Hills Hospital Foundation is setting an ambitious fundraising target for the year ahead. The foundation says its goal is to raise at least $4.1 million during the current fiscal year to help fund new hospital equipment, technology, and patient care upgrades. Projects identified this year include a new mammography unit, cardiac monitors, neonatal warmers, sterilizers, scopes, and stretchers. While government funds hospital operations, community fundraising is needed to purchase much of the equipment patients rely on every day. While spring has been slow to start, birds are flocking in just in time for Presqu'île's Warblers and Whimbrels weekend. Bev Cook with Friends of Presqu'île says you'll see a variety of birds.
2: We have about 200 species of birds that are seen each year at Presqu'île Provincial Park. Not all of them stay. Those that are migrating, they're taking a chance to rest and feed before they head further north.
1: The Lighthouse Interpretive Center is open this weekend from 10 till 4, Saturday and Sunday. In MyFM Sports, Colorado's taken a 3-1 series lead in their playoff round with the Wild after winning Game 4 5-2. Major League Baseball, the Blue Jays lost 8-5 to the Rays. The next time you're scrolling through your phone, visit northumberlanddaily.ca to see what the county is talking about. Northumberland's 3-day weather is coming up.
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1: Here's Northumberland's 3-day forecast from the MyFM Weather Center. Frost is likely this morning, sunny today, the high 12. Turning cloudy tonight with a chance of showers overnight, windy, the low 5. Showers tomorrow, risk of an afternoon thunderstorm, windy, Wednesday's high 15. Cloudy Thursday with a 30% chance of showers, the high 14. Right now it's 4. Today's UV index is 6, that's high. I'm John Brenner, 93.3 MyFM, Northumberland's breaking and local news.

0: My FM in the morning with Jamie and Lorena. Nurses Day today. Yay, nurses. Oh, you are angels in scrubs. You know that. Maybe you have the sign on your car because you should. I did actually just recently see that. We are angels who wear scrubs.
1: It's so cute. That's perfect. That just explains it. Yes, it is International Nurses Day. This is a worldwide celebration of all things nurses. It coincides with Florence Nightingale's birthday. Since 1965, May 12th has been Nurses Day. All of this Nurses Week. And yeah, they are a special type of person to do what they do day in, day out, and to still be so gentle, so kind, so patient with each person. Like, think of the people that roll through their lives in a calendar year, and they're still in that moment, so patient with you.
0: Yes. Yeah. Overworked, underpaid, kind. They have a lot of difficult people they deal with, a lot of difficult situations, and they still are our adorable, sweet nurses, and we can't thank you enough. Roby's pun of the day. So Roby says today, I tried to start a professional hide-and-seek league. How fun is an adult? But it was a total failure. Oh, Roby. Good players, he says, are hard to find.
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1: And a belated birthday going back to yesterday. Anita and Keith McNulty celebrated 30 years of marriage after tying the knot in Braeside 30 years ago. Lots of love. That was kids Kendra and Riley wishing you a happy anniversary yesterday.
0: Nah, Andrew Dick celebrating today. Burrhead, you know who you are. Have a wonderful day.
1: My niece Ireland celebrating a 6th birthday today. So to Ireland, happiest of birthdays. You were born at a very crazy time back in 2020. But you've grown up just a beautiful young girl. Happy 6th birthday, Ireland.
0: I love that name. I-R-E-L-Y-N. Yeah. Ireland. Beautiful. Happy birthday, sweetie. Morgan Dean celebrating today. 26 years old. Much love from Mom, Rob, Audrey, Kane. Oh, Kane? What do you think that is?
1: C-A-E-N. I like Kane. Yeah.
0: Yeah, I like it too. Gabrielle, Princess, and Maggie.
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1: Here's Northumberland's 3-day forecast from the My FM Weather Center. Frost is likely this morning. Sunny today, the high 12.
8: turning cloudy tonight with a chance of showers overnight. Windy, the low 5. Showers tomorrow, risk of an afternoon thunderstorm. Windy, Wednesday's high 15. Cloudy Thursday with a 30% chance of showers, the high 14. I'm John Brenner, 93.3 MyFM, Northumberland's breaking and local news.

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3: Here's today's forecast from the MyFM Weather Center. Frost is likely this morning. Sunny today, the high 12 degrees. I'm John Brenner. 93.3 MyFM, Northumberland's breaking and local news.

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1: It's Tuesday, May 12th. Frost is likely this morning. Right now, it's 4 degrees. Good morning. I'm John Brenner. Residents along the Lake Ontario and Bay of Quinte shorelines should be aware of the potential for erosion and flooding. The forecasts indicate water levels are likely to remain elevated throughout spring and summer, possibly into September. OPP in Northumberland are recognizing the people who help victims and survivors navigate some of life's most difficult moments. During Victims and Survivors of Crime Week, police are highlighting the work of victim services staff, volunteers, and community partners across Ontario. Community members across Northumberland helped to raise more than $21,000 during this year's McHappy Day campaign. YMCA Northumberland partnered with local McDonald's owner-operators in Cobourg, Port Hope, Brighton, and Campbellford for the annual fundraiser supporting children and youth programming. During May Long Weekend, Presque Isle Provincial Park will be bird-watching central. Friends of Presque Isle spokesperson Bev Cook says during the annual Warblers and Whimbrels Weekend, there will be experts on hand to make it an enjoyable and informative experience.
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3: In the playoffs, to be successful, you need to ride your horses, and Colorado's doing just that. Assistant captain Nathan MacKinnon did it again. He scored in 5 straight games as Colorado dumped Minnesota 5-2 for a 3-1 series lead. You want to talk balanced scoring? The Avalanche tied atop the standings with Philadelphia in the postseason for the most different goal scorers with 16. Elsewhere, Professional Women's Hockey League playoffs, Montreal-Minnesota Game 5 pushed till today due to player safety concerns over illness last night. The winner plays Ottawa in the Walter Cup Final. I'm Chris Soares, NHL Playoff Fever continues next at noon.
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1: Here's Northumberland's three-day forecast from the MyFM Weather Center. Frost is likely this morning, sunny today, the high 12. Turning cloudy tonight with a chance of showers overnight, windy, the low 5. Showers tomorrow, risk of an afternoon thunderstorm, windy, Wednesday's high 15. Cloudy Thursday with a 30% chance of showers, the high 14. Right now it's 4. Today's UV index is 6, that's high. I'm John Brenner. 93.3 MyFM, Northumberland's breaking and local news.

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8: Here's Northumberland's three-day forecast from the MyFM Weather Center. Sunny today, the high 12, turning cloudy tonight with a chance of showers overnight, windy, the low 5. Showers tomorrow, risk of an afternoon thunderstorm, windy, Wednesday's high 15. Cloudy Thursday with a 30% chance of showers, the high 14. 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

0: My FM in the Morning looks at a news story in the headlines that affects you. It's news you can use.
1: Ontario pharmacists will soon be allowed to administer more vaccines and treat more common ailments as part of the government's continuing moves to expand their scope of practice. Our health minister says it will help people get faster access to care and ease pressure on primary care and emergency departments. Have you been to a pharmacist yet for any of this expanded stuff, Jamie?
2: Yeah, Jack had a tick on him last year, so we went into the pharmacist for that. Super slick, very quick, and they gave us all the advice. We would have been 4 hours at ER.
1: Absolutely, and that's what they want to do. Avoid the ER. Have you avoid the ER for various reasons, so the people in ER can get in faster when they're really, really sick, and so that you can get care faster, too, and don't tie up things. Starting this July, pharmacists will be able to give vaccines for tetanus, whooping cough, diphtheria, respiratory syncytial virus, RSV, it's better known as, shingles, and pneumococcal vaccines. The provincial government has already allowed pharmacists to assess and treat 19 common ailments. Jack's little tick is one of them. And they're now planning to add 9 more, including head lice, nasal congestion, ringworm, and warts. I remember going to the doctor. I lifeguarded and I would get warts and it was awful. They would burn them off in the doctor's office. And
2: didn't you feel bad? Because I had to do that too, the bottom of my heel, whatever those ones are called. And you're taking up a doctor's time to sit there and burn off a wart. Yes. I just felt like I was wasting everyone's time.
1: Yeah, me too. But now you're a pharmacist. And if you wonder what else is included, just look it up. Because really, the more people we can get going into the pharmacist and freeing up our ERs and doctors, the better.
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7: Here's today's forecast from the MyFM Weather Center. Sunny, the high 12, turning cloudy tonight with a chance of showers overnight, windy, the low 5. I'm John Brenner, 93.3 MyFM, Northumberland's breaking and local news.

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1: It's Tuesday, May 12th. Sunny today, the high 12 degrees. Right now, it's 8. Good morning. I'm John Brenner. A COVID-19 outbreak at Golden Plow Lodge in Coburg has been expanded to include the entire facility. Officials continue encouraging precautions at the facility as outbreak protocols remain in effect for residents, staff, and visitors. Getting a vaccine in Ontario could soon become a lot easier. The province says pharmacists will be able to administer 6 additional publicly funded vaccines beginning in July, including shots for tetanus, shingles, RSV, and pneumonia-related illnesses. Coburg officials say work continues on replacing Victoria Hall's cooling system, but supply chain problems are slowing things down. The town says the permanent chiller units have been delayed, meaning they'll have to use a temporary cooling unit at the historic downtown building. The trailer-mounted chiller is expected to be running by Friday. Warblers and Whimbrels weekend at Presque Isle Provincial Park is coming up May 16th and 17th. Bev Cook with Friends of Presque Isle says there will also be bird banding demonstrations and guided bird walks.
2: There will be naturalist-led bird walks. There will be volunteers, spotters, particularly around the Lighthouse Interpretive Center, with big scopes to help you see the bird.
1: On both days, the park's Lighthouse Interpretive Center is open. There's also a fundraising barbecue. In MyFM Sports, in the NHL, the Avalanche have taken a 3-1 series lead in their playoff round with the Wild, winning Game 4, 5-2. The final game of the PWHL Montreal-Minnesota series is tonight. The teams are tied at 2. The winner will advance to play Ottawa in the Walter Cup final. Major League Baseball, the Blue Jays lost 8-5 to the Rays. The next time you're scrolling through your phone, visit northumberlanddaily.ca to see what the county is talking about. Northumberland's 3-day weather is coming up.
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1: Here's Northumberland's 3-day forecast from the MyFM Weather Center. Sunny today, the high 12, turning cloudy tonight with a chance of showers overnight, windy, the low 5. Showers tomorrow, risk of an afternoon thunderstorm, windy, Wednesday's high 15. Cloudy Thursday with a 30% chance of showers, the high 14. Right now it's 8. Today's UV index is 6. That's high. I'm John Brenner, 93.3 MyFM, Northumberland's breaking and local news.

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1: Tucked into the rolling countryside of Warkworth, the Bridge Hospice has quietly become an important source of comfort and support for families facing end-of-life care. Founded through grassroots community efforts, volunteer support, the 3-bed residential hospice first welcomed residents back in 2013 and continues to provide free hospice palliative care to those individuals and families that across the region that require it. It's part of its operating funding does come from the Ministry of Health. The organization relies heavily on community donations and fundraising. The hospice is celebrating a significant milestone, official accreditation through Hospice Palliative Care Ontario, HPCO. Rebecca Marshall, executive director, says the achievement reflects more than a year of work from the staff, volunteers, and board members.
2: We've been wanting to get accredited for a while, and it took a good solid year. Accreditation is not necessary, but it's definitely something that we wanted to work towards.
1: Yeah, this basically just tells the public that hospice meets or exceeds rigorous standards in hospice palliative care and provides reassurance for residents and families that use the services. Clinical manager Lindsay Andrews says the hospice focuses on creating a home-like environment where families can focus on spending meaningful time together.
3: We are a 3-bed hospice, and we care for individuals nearing end of life. We have a wonderful team of nurses, PSWs, volunteers, physicians, nurse practitioners that all come together to provide the best holistic patient-centered care that we possibly can for individuals and their families.
1: Yeah, you honestly cannot match the quality of care at a residential hospice like this. We go back to Rebecca Marshall, who tells us the community support remains central to the hospice's operation.
2: The hospice was created on the vision of 3 of our visionaries. The community came together and built the facility, so it was all volunteers that came and helped build it.
1: Yeah, the Bridge Hospice also offers grief support programming, community drop-in services. For more information, we have a link to their website at the bottom. An incredible story. You can read it. What's Good in Northumberland through northumberlanddaily.ca.
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11: Here's Northumberland's 3-day forecast from the MyFM Weather Center. Sunny today, the high 12, turning cloudy tonight with a chance of showers overnight, windy, the low 5. Showers tomorrow, risk of an afternoon thunderstorm, windy, Wednesday's high 15. Cloudy Thursday with a 30% chance of showers, the high 14. 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

0: Always have, always will.
1: Because we are.
0: Yes.
1: That's right. Yes. And this texter says, forgot to send in my daughter's birthdays. Would love to wish both my daughters a happy birthday. Happy 18th birthday to Kai. Happy 20th birthday to Alex. Love Mom, Dad, Dominic, William, and Lucas.
0: That's pretty cool. So the daughters have the same birthday exactly 2 years apart. That's awesome.
1: Yes.
0: All right. We talked this morning about the worst first date food. So, yeah, for some, you have to go back a little while to think about a first date. But what's something that would give you the immediate ick if they ate on a first date? We said anything kind of saucy, slurpy, that you're smacking your fingers, that you have to have that little napkin bib in your shirt collar there. It's just no good. Nothing you have to dismantle, like shellfish or anything like that. Just kind of small little one bite, neat, tidy stuff.
1: Yes, a wrap. That was my go-to on dates many years ago. The worst first date food that we were looking for, 25% of women say this gives them the ick, ribs. But thank you, everyone who participated. Two people got that correct this morning.
0: Now, if she orders the ribs, I say it's fair game after that. Because if you're both slipping, slopping, smacking things together, then that's fine.
1: But yeah, you're just honest with each other.
0: We're talking lots about food this morning, apparently. I posted up on our Facebook page a picture of my goldfish and my sleeve of arrowroots. I always have these on my desk. You know this, Lorena. It's the baby toddler snack that I just cannot shake.
1: I know, and I like making fun of you, but they are lower in sugar, and they break apart easily. That's why kids don't choke on them, so they're a good choice also for a morning radio guy. Okay, baby cookies. Another texter says, I love to dip them in my coffee. Yeah. Bronson wrote Hershey's chocolate syrup.
0: Yeah.
1: Gotta still have that as an adult.
0: Yes, Tracy says Pop-Tarts, the raspberry kind, and then Rhonda said Lunchables. I was told growing up they're too expensive, so now that she's an adult, she buys them herself, and Rhonda, you keep getting those Lunchables. I love it.
1: Yep. Roby's pun of the day today. He says, I tried to start a professional hide-and-seek league, but it was a total failure. Good players are hard to find.
2: Now you know, in case you missed it.
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8: Here's today's forecast from the MyFM Weather Center. Sunny, the high 12. Turning cloudy tonight with a chance of showers overnight. Windy, the low 5. I'm John Brenner, 93.3 MyFM, Northumberland's breaking and local news.

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0: My FM is our Tuesday workday underway. It's Jamie. Good morning to Lorena.
1: Good morning. Have you been in one of those big new bathrooms? They're in a bunch of different stores, and maybe they're not that new, but you know, I don't see them around too often. They're the size of a master bedroom. Okay. They're massive, and you have to, once you go in, you have to go to the toilet way across the room, okay? It's like a good 10 feet over there, and you also, there's all these buttons by the front door, by the door you come in, that say, push this button to lock, push this button to open, and it freaks me out, okay? When this is locked, it'll be red. When it's open, it's green, and okay, so you have to hit it. And you wait, the door takes an hour to close, and you try to push it, but that doesn't work. Because you're just kind of staring at people in the hallway for the first 10 minutes of your journey. And
0: nice.
1: Just waiting for the door to close. Okay, so this just happened to me. So the door finally closes. I hit the button that says, push this to lock. And it says that it'll go red, and it did. But then I don't know if I should trust it. I'm 10 feet across the way at a very vulnerable point in my life. Sitting over there 10 feet.
0: If that door opens, you're on display for the world to see. And are you here to tell us today you were on display?
1: No, amazingly not. Okay. But the whole time, like, I went to the bathroom faster than I ever have. It's like, so scared. I just stared at the door the whole time. And you put your faith in those people who put that thing together, right? That it will be locked. I just was so worried someone was going to walk in, and there I am, you know?
0: Yes.
1: Pants around the ankles.
0: We've absolutely all done it, right? Think like porta potties at outdoor festivals. Absolutely, you've walked in on people. It's the worst.
1: The worst for them and for you.
0: Especially if you make eye contact. Like, if you just see feet, it's fine. But if you make eye contact, you're looking into the soul of this person, and it is, you can't undo that.
1: So amazingly, it didn't happen, okay. But I just wonder if other people have felt this vulnerability in these big, big bathrooms lately.
0: Well, I know a few on our text line were asking if you were in the accessible bathrooms, and I know a lot of the places, these are the accessible bathrooms, but this place you said was absolutely, this was the only bathroom they had for everyone to use. So 855-946-6936, if you were equally as afraid of these bathrooms as Lorena is.
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8: Starting Monday, May 11th, 2026, and continuing nightly through to the morning of Thursday, May 14th, 2026, overnight lane and ramp closures are tentatively scheduled for TCB relocation operations starting from exit 464 Ontario Street to exit 461 Toronto Road. On Highway 401 westbound, lanes 2 and 3 will tentatively be closed starting from 10 p.m. to 6 a.m. nightly. Additionally, the 401 westbound Ontario Street north-southwest on-ramp exit 464 will also be closed at the same dates and times. We apologize for the inconvenience and urge motorists to schedule their travel to minimize any delays. Motorists are reminded to obey and follow traffic signage for the safety of both workers and drivers. For the latest information on highway closures and construction, the public can call 511 MTO's Road Information Line or check www.ontario.ca/511.
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1: Our afternoon spotlight feature will tell you about a major milestone for the Bridge Hospice in Warkworth. 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I'm John Brenner. 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
1: Here's Northumberland's three-day forecast from the MyFM Weather Center. Sunny today, the high 12. Turning cloudy tonight with a chance of showers overnight. Windy, the low 5. Showers tomorrow, risk of an afternoon thunderstorm. Windy, Wednesday's high 15. Cloudy Thursday with a 30% chance of showers, the high 14. I'm John Brenner, 93.3 MyFM, Northumberland's breaking and local news.

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0: Daniel Powder and Bad Day on My FM at Work on a Tuesday. It's going to be a good day, though. We've got lots to do, lots to talk about, and great music coming up. Get Out of My Dreams, Get Into My Car from Billy Ocean on the way. Can't be in a bad mood when that song's on. It's Adam Weeks here with you, loving that we're heading towards a long weekend. It's always nice to get to start the day a little slower for a couple of days here and there. And some people feel that every day should be a long weekend. A new study from a group called 4-Day Week Global found that employees can accomplish as much in a 33-hour work week as in a 38-hour work week. Plus, those who kept their 4-day schedule for a year whittled another hour off their work week and reported even greater improvements in their mental and physical health. Back here in reality, though, the 5-day work week continues, but not next week. No, not next week. Next week, Monday is a holiday, and we've got all kinds of events to fill up your long weekend, so stick around. In fact, we'll take a look at what's going on right after a break on MyFM.
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1: The News at Noon shines a light on victims and survivors of Crime Week, featuring recognition of those who provide support that extends beyond the initial police response. The Bridge Hospice and its role in the community is our afternoon spotlight feature. 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
1: Here's Northumberland's three-day forecast from the MyFM Weather Center. Sunny today, the high 12. Turning cloudy tonight with a chance of showers overnight. Windy, the low 5. Showers tomorrow, risk of an afternoon thunderstorm. Windy, Wednesday's high 15. Cloudy Thursday with a 30% chance of showers, the high 14. I'm John Brenner, 93.3 MyFM, Northumberland's breaking and local news.

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0: Into the Groove from Madonna on MyFM on your Tuesday morning. And producers are getting into the groove, putting together the upcoming reboot of The X-Files. Do we need more X-Files? Because it looks like we're going that way. It's going to be a Hulu show led by Ryan Coogler, and they've added 8 guest stars. Now, this features Oscar winner Amy Madigan. You'll remember her as Aunt Gladys from the movie Weapons. Steve Buscemi. Donnie from The Big Lebowski. The creepy guy on Con Air. The famous wood chipper scene in Fargo. Well, Steve Buscemi's joining the cast as well. Ben Foster, Devery Jacobs, Lachlan Monroe, and more. And they will be joining series leads Hamish Patel and Daniel Deadweiler. They're going to portray 2 decorated but very different FBI agents assigned to reopen the X-Files. So don't count on seeing Mulder and Scully here, but it's a pretty stacked cast.
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0: Taylor Swift up next as the clock ticks down to her big wedding in NYC this July. Coming up in the next hour, we'll talk about one way a lot of people start their days and how that's going to expand. Can Wordle survive on television? Stick around.

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1: Our afternoon spotlight feature will tell you about a major milestone for the Bridge Hospice in Warkworth. 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I'm John Brenner. 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
1: Here's Northumberland's three-day forecast from the MyFM Weather Center. Sunny today, the high 12. Turning cloudy tonight with a chance of showers overnight. Windy, the low 5. Showers tomorrow, risk of an afternoon thunderstorm. Windy, Wednesday's high 15. Cloudy Thursday with a 30% chance of showers, the high 14. I'm John Brenner, 93.3 MyFM, Northumberland's breaking and local news.

0: Northumberland's 93.3 MyFM. If you're looking to get a head start on your spring cleaning before summer begins, Brighton's Curbside Giveaway Days are the perfect way to clear out clutter and help good items find new homes. Saturday, this coming Saturday, May 16th through to Monday, May 18th, 8 a.m. to 4 p.m. on curbsides across Brighton, there is no registration required. 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Of course, once it wraps up at the end of the day Monday, make sure to bring in anything that hasn't been taken away.
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0: Laura Earle's got your back coming up after the anthem and the news at noon here on MyFM. Adam Week's finished for the day. We've got some Ace of Base coming up here for you. And I'll be back in tomorrow on a Wednesday, halfway through the week and halfway to a long weekend. Stick around on MyFM.

0: 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It's noon. Here's what's happening in Northumberland.
1: It will be cloudy tonight with showers, windy, the low 5 degrees. Right now it's 7. Good afternoon, I'm John Brenner. The Ontario Fire Marshal's Office has joined the Northumberland OPP Crime Unit investigation of yesterday morning's residential fire on County Road 2. No one was hurt, but the blaze caused considerable damage to the home. The Bridge Hospice in Warkworth is celebrating a major milestone after earning accreditation through Hospice Palliative Care Ontario. Executive Director Rebecca Marshall says the process took more than a year and reflects the organization's commitment to high-quality care.
2: Accreditation is not necessary, but it's definitely something that we wanted to work towards.
1: Marshall says the designation confirms the hospice meets rigorous standards for hospice palliative care. We have more on the story at northumberlanddaily.ca. Disease prevention and control protocols are being used to contain a COVID-19 outbreak at Golden Plow Lodge in Cobourg. Lakeland's Public Health says it's treating the outbreak as a facility-wide infection. In MyFM Sports, the Blue Jays are on home field tonight to play the Rays. With a win-loss record of 18-23, Toronto's below 500 baseball and second last in the AL East. Now here's Matt Latour with MyFM Playoff Fever, supported by Scenery Drive Restaurant, Sleep Made Simple Mattress Center, and Anytime Fitness in Port Hope.
3: Game 4 between Montreal and Buffalo tonight is a big one, especially if you're rooting for the Sabres. The Habs come into tonight's matchup on home ice after outscoring Buffalo 11-3 in games 2 and 3, while Sabres coach Lindy Ruff is not making any excuses, saying his team needs to play their best game of the season tonight if they want to tie the series. Elsewhere, the Ducks and Golden Knights will break a 2-2 tie, while in the PWHL, Montreal and Minnesota will play a deciding game 5, with Ottawa waiting for the winner in the Walter Cup Finals. I'm Matt Latour, Playoff Fever returns next at 4.
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1: Here's Northumberland's three-day forecast from the MyFM Weather Center. Cloudy tonight with showers, windy, the low 5. Showers tomorrow with the risk of an afternoon thunderstorm, windy, Wednesday's high 15. Cloudy Thursday with a 30% chance of showers, the high 14. 20 degrees on Friday. Right now it's 7. I'm John Brenner, 93.3 MyFM, Northumberland's breaking and local.

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0: They are the backbone of our healthcare system, and today is the official day to say thank you. It's Laura. This is MyFM at Work. Today, May 12th, marks the birth of one of the most famous nurses, Florence Nightingale, and it makes perfect sense that National Nursing Week and International Nurses Day today revolves around it. I think we can all remember one nurse, maybe more, who have shown us extra care, support, exceptional professionalism. The first one that jumps into my head is Nurse Jamie, and she was so patient with the little kids getting their vaccinations, and one of countless nurses that I have experienced along the way who have gone above and beyond. This year's theme for the celebration today is Our Nurses, Our Future. Empowered nurses save lives. It could not be more true. And of course, if you have a nurse in your life or come across somebody who you know is in the nursing community, say an extra thank you to them today. Coming up next, another Canadian book about hockey being made into a TV show. I've got details.
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4: Here's Northumberland's three-day forecast from the MyFM Weather Center. Today will be sunny and we'll get to a high of 12. Tonight, it'll become cloudy with the chance of showers this evening and showers beginning overnight. We'll get to a low of 5. Tomorrow, showers will end near noon and then it'll be cloudy with the chance of showers and risk of a thunderstorm in the afternoon. We'll get to a high of 15. And on Thursday, look for cloudy skies with the chance of showers and a high of 14. I'm Joseph Godin with Northumberland's breaking and local news.

0: I feel a theme in Canadian television lately. It's Laura. This is MyFM, your at work and at home station. It's another romance book about hockey by a Canadian author, and it's getting the TV treatment. The first book from New York Times bestselling author and Toronto native Elle Kennedy's hit young adult romance series Off Campus is going to debut tomorrow on Prime Video. The first season was adapted from the first book called The Deal. It revolves around fictional Briar U music student Hannah Wells and Briar U hockey team captain Garrett Graham. Garrett needs help to pass philosophy class or he's not playing hockey anymore. Hannah is acing that class, but she needs help to get her crush to notice her. So the classic fake dating romance is born. One article described it as Bridgerton, but with hot college students. It has exploded on TikTok. All the actor interviews, all that kind of stuff. It was filmed in Vancouver. There's Canadian actors in it. So something definitely to support. I read the series a few years ago and enjoyed it, so I'm definitely going to try and check it out. Coming up next, science says the 4-day work week is a great idea.
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0: It's Laura coming up next. A new study saying the 4-day work week is a good idea. Thank you, science. I will have details.

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Coburg Lions Club is holding their 2026 Walk for Dog Guides at the Lions Pavilion Park in Victoria Park, Coburg, Sunday, May 31st from 9 a.m. until 1 p.m. Registration is at 9 a.m. and the walk starts at 10. Get details on this event and more at gonorthumberland.ca. 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
2: We'll have more on a major $4.1 million fundraising goal unveiled at the Northumberland Hills Hospital Foundation to support critical hospital priorities in the year ahead, along with the town of Coburg bringing in a temporary cooling unit for Victoria Hall as delays continue on a permanent replacement system coming up at 4, 5, and 6. And the Grafton Green Thumbs are hosting a plant sale this Saturday from 8:30 till 11:30 a.m. at St. Andrew's United Church. 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
2: Here's Northumberland's three-day forecast from the MyFM Weather Center. Today will be sunny and we'll get to a high of 12. Tonight, it'll become cloudy with the chance of showers this evening and showers beginning overnight. We'll get to a low of 5. Tomorrow, showers will end near noon and then it'll be cloudy with the chance of showers and risk of a thunderstorm in the afternoon. We'll get to a high of 15. And on Thursday, look for cloudy skies with the chance of showers and a high of 14. I'm Joseph Godin with Northumberland's breaking and local news.

0: I don't know if they're bringing Fred the Baker back because it's time to make the donuts for Duncan in their big return north of the border. It's Laura. You're listening to MyFM, your at work and at home station. It's been nearly a decade since they left, and Dunkin' Donuts is finally ready for their big Canadian comeback. Canadian restaurant operator Foodtastic inked a master franchising agreement with Dunkin's owners, Inspire Brands, which means that we are going to see hundreds of the American chain locations across the country. The new shops are going to debut in late 2026, early 2027. And my first question reading this news was, who's going to be the Canadian commercial spokespeople? Because Dunkin' is very famous with their superfan Ben Affleck spokesperson in the U.S. He's pulled his brother, his friends into many a Super Bowl ad. And I am stumped as to who they could have promote the brand in Canada. Who do you think they could haul on board for this one? Coming up next, a movie legend's memorabilia is coming up for auction.
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0: It's Laura coming up next. A major movie legend's private letters are coming up for auction. I will have the details

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0: It's a rare glimpse into one of Hollywood's most enduring legends. It's Laura. This is MyFM, your at work and at home station. Born Norma Jean Mortensen, we knew her best as Marilyn Monroe. And coming up on what would have been her 100th birthday, a series of items are going up for auction. These actually belonged to very close friends of hers. The items date from around 1955 to 1962. They include letters that have never been publicly seen before that shed light on her very personal life. And one of the most emotional pieces that will be up for auction was written by Monroe when she was filming the very famous Some Like It Hot. And it talks about her personal struggles that were threatening to derail the production. The auction is going to be taking place on June the 1st.
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10: The Warblers and Wimbrels weekend at Presqu'île Provincial Park is coming up Saturday, May 16th and Sunday, May 17th. 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
1: Coming up in this afternoon's news, we'll have more on a big boost for YMCA Northumberland youth programs after this year's McHappy Day campaign raised more than $21,000 locally, as well as expanded access to vaccines and treatment options through Ontario pharmacies under new changes announced by the province. And bird watchers will be flocking to Presqu'île Provincial Park's Warblers and Whimbrels weekend this Saturday and Sunday to see many species of birds as they pass through to nesting grounds further north. And Friends of Presqu'île will be hosting a barbecue both days from 11 a.m. till 2 p.m. Check our event listings for all the details. 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
1: Here's Northumberland's three-day forecast from the MyFM Weather Center. Today will be sunny and we'll get to a high of 12. Tonight, it'll become cloudy with the chance of showers this evening and showers beginning overnight. We'll get to a low of 5. Tomorrow, showers will end near noon and then it'll be cloudy with the chance of showers and risk of a thunderstorm in the afternoon. We'll get to a high of 15, and on Thursday, look for cloudy skies with the chance of showers and a high of 14. I'm Joseph Godin with Northumberland's breaking and local news.

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6: Starting Monday, May 11th, 2026, and continuing nightly through to the morning of Thursday, May 14th, 2026, overnight lane and ramp closures are tentatively scheduled for TCB relocation operations starting from exit 464 Ontario Street to exit 461 Toronto Road. On Highway 401 westbound, lanes 2 and 3 will tentatively be closed starting from 10 p.m. to 6 a.m. nightly. Additionally, the 401 westbound Ontario Street north-southwest on-ramp exit 464 will also be closed at the same dates and times. We apologize for the inconvenience and urge motorists to schedule their travel to minimize any delays. Motorists are reminded to obey and follow traffic signage for the safety of both workers and drivers. For the latest information on highway closures and construction, the public can call 511 MTO's Road Information Line or check www.ontario.ca/511.
0: Thanks so much for listening, everyone. I'm Laura Earle signing off on this Tuesday afternoon. I hope you have a great rest of your day. I am off tomorrow. Adam Weeks is stepping in for me tomorrow. Huge thank you to him. I'll be back with you on Thursday at noon. See you then.

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1: 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Our colors will fade.

0: 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Good afternoon. This is Steve Gregory. This week is National Nursing Week in Canada, and today is International Nursing Day, celebrated every year on May 12th to appreciate all the contributions of nurses, and there are a lot of them. If you know a nurse, great day to take an opportunity to say thank you. One thing I know for sure about nurses, we don't have nearly enough, and we really ought to pay them more. Happy International Nursing Day.
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1: We'll have more on a major $4.1 million fundraising goal unveiled at the Northumberland Hills Hospital Foundation to support critical hospital priorities in the year ahead, along with the town of Coburg bringing in a temporary cooling unit for Victoria Hall as delays continue on a permanent replacement system coming up at 4, 5, and 6. And the Grafton Green Thumbs are hosting a plant sale this Saturday from 8:30 till 11:30 a.m. at St. Andrew's United Church. 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
1: Here's Northumberland's three-day forecast from the MyFM Weather Center. Today will be sunny and we'll get to a high of 12. Tonight, it'll become cloudy with the chance of showers this evening and showers beginning overnight. We'll get to a low of 5. Tomorrow, showers will end near noon and then it'll be cloudy with the chance of showers and risk of a thunderstorm in the afternoon. We'll get to a high of 15, and on Thursday, look for cloudy skies with the chance of showers and a high of 14. I'm Joseph Godin with Northumberland's breaking and local news.

0: My FM in the afternoon, this is Steve Gregory. Well, today's the day you got to have the census done. If you haven't filled it out yet, take a minute to do it. Doesn't take very long. 75% of people get the short form, 25% get the long one, which is the one I got. Even that wasn't that bad. And it is mandatory. If you don't get it done by today, they will mail you a reminder, maybe give you a phone call, or you might even get a personal visit from a census worker. And if you can't do it online, there's a census helpline. You can actually do it right over the phone.
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0: Coming up on MyFM, all the hosts got together on late night last night. And how often should we be

0: It's 4 o'clock. Here's what's happening in Northumberland.
1: Cloudy with showers overnight and a low of 5. Right now it's 11 degrees. Good afternoon, I'm Joseph Godin. Northumberland OPP says the crime unit is now heading up a probe after a fire yesterday morning in the County Road 2 Port Hope area. While investigators have released few details, there were no injuries reported as the result of the blaze. However, the residents did sustain significant damage. The office of the fire marshal has been called in to investigate. New medical equipment and technology are among the priorities for Northumberland Hills Hospital Foundation this year. The foundation has approved its new operational budget and plan, including a fundraising goal of more than $4 million. Officials say the money will support several hospital needs, including updated mammography equipment, cardiac monitors, and improved patient care tools. Foundation CEO Rhonda Cunningham says the projects will make a real difference for people seeking care across West Northumberland. Ontario pharmacies are set to become even more of a one-stop shop for healthcare this year. Starting in July, pharmacists will be allowed to prescribe treatment for 9 additional common ailments, including nasal congestion, jock itch, calluses, corns, and head lice. The province is also expanding the number of publicly funded vaccines pharmacists can administer. Eligible Ontarians will be able to receive vaccines for tetanus, diphtheria, pertussis, RSV, shingles, and more directly through participating pharmacies. The province says more than 99% of Ontario pharmacies already take part in the Minor Ailments Program. Community support continues to be at the heart of the Bridge Hospice in Warkworth. Executive Director Rebecca Marskell tells us the 3-bed residential hospice was originally built through volunteer efforts and community fundraising.
2: The hospice was created on the vision of 3 of our visionaries. The community came together and built the facility, so it was all volunteers that came and helped build it.
1: Marskell says the hospice still relies heavily on donations, volunteers, and fundraising efforts to support care for residents and families. Check out northumberlanddaily.ca for more info. 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
3: A huge night ahead for Canadian hockey fans. First up, Montreal can take full control of their series as they host Buffalo in Game 4, currently up 2-1 after a strong 6-2 win last time out. Later, Vegas and Anaheim meet in a pivotal Game 5, with that series deadlocked at 2 wins apiece. And in the PWHL, it's finally winner-take-all between Montreal and Minnesota in Game 5 tonight, after the matchup was postponed over illness concerns yesterday. I'm Kennedy Freeman. Playoff Fever returns tomorrow morning at 8 o'clock.
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1: Here's Northumberland's three-day forecast from the MyFM Weather Center. Tonight, it'll be cloudy with a chance of showers this evening and showers beginning overnight. We'll get to a low of 5. Tomorrow, we'll see showers ending near noon, and then it'll be cloudy with a chance of showers and risk of a thunderstorm in the afternoon. We'll get to a high of 15, and on Thursday, look for cloudy skies with a chance of showers and a high of 11. I'm Joseph Godin with Northumberland's breaking and local news.

0: FM. This is Steve Gregory on your Tuesday. If you missed it last night, The Late Show with Stephen Colbert had Jimmy Kimmel, Jimmy Fallon, John Oliver, and Seth Meyers on as guests. The reunion of Strike Force 5. You can find that on YouTube. And they're getting together again tomorrow for what they're calling an emergency podcast. Now, what happens to Strike Force 5 after Colbert?
1: Now that my show goes off the air, what is my status? 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
2: 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Strike Force 4, and it breaks our heart. 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
3: 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It'll be Strike Force 3.
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0: 5M in the afternoon. This is Steve Gregory. We are definitely in tick season now. And with new guidance from public health, say we should be doing a tick check after spending any time outside when the temperature is above zero. And locations have expanded beyond wooden trails. Main areas you can find ticks, they say, parks and trails where there's long grass, even in your own backyard, when you're gardening. Now more than 40 types of ticks in Canada, and there's one tick that can lead to you having a meat allergy. If you like your barbecues, better start checking for ticks.
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Here's Northumberland's three-day forecast from the MyFM Weather Center. Tonight, it'll be cloudy with the chance of showers this evening and showers beginning overnight. We'll get to a low of 5. Tomorrow, we'll see showers ending near noon, and then it'll be cloudy with the chance of showers and risk of a thunderstorm in the afternoon. We'll get to a high of 15, and on Thursday, look for cloudy skies with the chance of showers and a high of 11. I'm Joseph Godin with Northumberland's breaking and local news.

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0: 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The number two highest grossing movie of the year is out for streaming today, and no shortage of sports this week. My

0: It's 5 o'clock. Here's what's happening in Northumberland.
1: Cloudy with showers overnight and a low of 5. Right now it's 11 degrees. Good afternoon, I'm Joseph Godin. An investigation is continuing by the Northumberland OPP Crime Unit after a blaze at a County Road 2 Port Hope home yesterday morning. Officials say no injuries were reported as the result of the fire, but the home sustained significant damage. The Ontario Fire Marshal's office was also called in to investigate. No other details surrounding the probe have been released. Community members across Northumberland helped raise more than $21,000 during this year's McHappy Day campaign. YMCA Northumberland partnered with local McDonald's owner-operators in Cobourg, Port Hope, Brighton, and Campbellford for the annual fundraiser supporting children and youth programming. YMCA Northumberland says the funds will help build new outdoor spaces and expand youth activities across the region. Northumberland residents are being reminded about the supports available for victims and survivors of crime during this week's Provincial Awareness Week. Northumberland OPP says Victims and Survivors of Crime Week runs until May the 16th and highlights the importance of trauma-informed support services across Ontario. The OPP says 19 individuals and one business from this region are being recognized this week for going above and beyond in supporting victims and strengthening communities. The Bridge Hospice is getting ready for one of its major annual fundraisers this summer. Clinical manager Lindsay Andrew says the hospice golf tournament will return to the Warkworth Golf Club this summer.
2: Our golf tournament this year is on Saturday, July 18th. It is a wonderfully fun event. It's just really nice to see, you know, the community.
1: Andrew says the community support will likely meet another sold-out event in support of hospice services provided free of charge to families. So book your foursome soon. To learn more, visit northumberlanddaily.ca. In MyFM Sports, there are two playoff games on tonight in the NHL. The Canadiens will host the Sabres, holding a 2-1 game lead in that series, while the Ducks and Golden Knights will meet in Vegas, with that series tied up at 2 apiece. Playoffs resume in the PWHL in Montreal tonight for the Victoire, who will host a deciding Game 5 in their matchup with the Minnesota Frost after being postponed last night. And the Jays will host the second of a 3-game set against the Tampa Bay Rays tonight at Rogers Centre. The next time you're scrolling through your phone, visit northumberlanddaily.ca and see what the county is talking about. Northumberland's three-day weather is coming up.
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9: Canada's S&P/TSX Composite Index finished over 150 points higher today, lifted by gains in energy and financial stocks as oil prices surged on renewed Middle East tensions, while U.S. markets were mixed. The S&P/TSX Composite Index was up 152 points at 34,291. In New York, the Dow Jones Industrial Average was up 56 points at 49,760. The S&P 500 Index was down 12 points at 7,400, while the NASDAQ Composite was also down 186 points at 26,088. The Canadian dollar traded for 72.99 cents U.S. after closing at 73.10 cents U.S. on Monday. The crude oil contract was up $4.34 at $102.41 per barrel, and the gold contract was down $8.40 at $4,720.30 an ounce. 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
1: Here's Northumberland's three-day forecast from the MyFM Weather Center. Tonight, it'll be cloudy with the chance of showers this evening and showers beginning overnight. We'll get to a low of 5. Tomorrow, we'll see showers ending near noon, and then it'll be cloudy with a chance of showers and risk of a thunderstorm in the afternoon. We'll get to a high of 15, and on Thursday, look for cloudy skies with a chance of showers and a high of 11. I'm Joseph Godin with Northumberland's breaking and local news.

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10: Starting Monday, May 11th, 2026, and continuing nightly through to the morning of Thursday, May 14th, 2026, overnight lane and ramp closures are tentatively scheduled for TCB relocation operations, starting from exit 464 Ontario Street to exit 461 Toronto Road. On Highway 401 westbound, lanes 2 and 3 will tentatively be closed starting from 10 p.m. to 6 a.m. nightly. Additionally, the 401 westbound Ontario Street north-southwest on-ramp exit 464 will also be closed at the same dates and times. We apologize for the inconvenience and urge motorists to schedule their travel to minimize any delays. Motorists are reminded to obey and follow traffic signage for the safety of both workers and drivers. For the latest information on highway closures and construction, the public can call 511 MTO's Road Information Line or check www.ontario.ca/511.
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12: Here's Northumberland's 3-day forecast from the MyFM Weather Center. Tonight, it'll be cloudy with the chance of showers this evening and showers beginning overnight. We'll get to a low of 5. Tomorrow,

We'll see showers ending near noon, and then it'll be cloudy with a chance of showers and risk of a thunderstorm in the afternoon. We'll get to a high of 15, and on Thursday, look for cloudy skies with a chance of showers and a high of 11. I'm Joseph Godin with Northumberland's breaking and local news.

0: Hi, FM. This is Steve Gregory. Plenty going on in sports this week. The Lakers are out. Now, the big question is what happens to LeBron James at 41 years old and being out of a contract this summer. Says he's unsure what the future holds. We'll have to wait and see if he comes back for another year. Second golf major of the year is this week, the PGA Championship, the 108th edition. Oh, and there's still hockey. Montreal trying for a 3-1 series lead tonight when they play Buffalo.
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0: Thanks for listening. That's it for me. Don't forget to get that census done if you haven't already. Emily.

0: It's 6 o'clock. Here's what's happening in Northumberland.
1: Cloudy with showers overnight and a low of 5. Right now it's 11 degrees. Good evening, I'm Joseph Godin. Northumberland OPP says the crime unit is now heading up a probe after a fire yesterday morning in the County Road 2, Port Hope area. While investigators have released few details, there were no injuries reported as the result of the blaze. However, the residents did sustain significant damage. The office of the fire marshal has been called in to investigate. New medical equipment and technology are among the priorities for Northumberland Hills Hospital Foundation this year. The foundation has approved its new operational budget and plan, including a fundraising goal of more than $4 million. Officials say the money will support several hospital needs, including updated mammography equipment, cardiac monitors, and improved patient care tools. Foundation CEO Rhonda Cunningham says the projects will make a real difference for people seeking care across West Northumberland. Ontario pharmacies are set to become even more of a one-stop shop for healthcare this year. Starting in July, pharmacists will be allowed to prescribe treatment for 9 additional common ailments, including nasal congestion, jock itch, calluses, corns, and head lice. The province is also expanding the number of publicly funded vaccines pharmacists can administer. Eligible Ontarians will be able to receive vaccines for tetanus, diphtheria, pertussis, RSV, shingles, and more directly through participating pharmacies. The province says more than 99% of Ontario pharmacies already take part in the Minor Ailments Program. Community support continues to be at the heart of the Bridge Hospice in Warkworth. Executive Director Rebecca Marskell tells us the 3-bed residential hospice was originally built through volunteer efforts and community fundraising.
2: The hospice was created on the vision of 3 of our visionaries. The community came together and built the facility, so it was all volunteers that came and helped build it.
1: Marskell says the hospice still relies heavily on donations, volunteers, and fundraising efforts to support care for residents and families. Check out northumberlanddaily.ca for more info. In MyFM Sports, there are 2 playoff games on tonight in the NHL. The Canadiens will host the Sabres, holding a 2-1 game lead in that series, while the Ducks and Golden Knights will meet in Vegas, with that series tied up at 2 apiece. Playoffs resume in the PWHL in Montreal tonight for the Victoire, who will host a deciding Game 5 in their matchup with the Minnesota Frost after being postponed last night. And the Jays will host the second of a 3-game set against the Tampa Bay Rays tonight at Rogers Centre. The next time you're scrolling through your phone, visit northumberlanddaily.ca and see what the county is talking about. Northumberland's 3-day weather is coming up.
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1: Here's Northumberland's 3-day forecast from the MyFM Weather Center. Tonight, it'll be cloudy with the chance of showers this evening and showers beginning overnight. We'll get to a low of 5. Tomorrow, we'll see showers ending near noon, and then it'll be cloudy with the chance of showers and risk of a thunderstorm in the afternoon. We'll get to a high of 15, and on Thursday, look for cloudy skies with the chance of showers and a high of 11. I'm Joseph Godin with Northumberland's breaking and local news.

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5: Here's Northumberland's three-day forecast from the MyFM Weather Center. Tonight, it'll be cloudy with the chance of showers this evening and showers beginning overnight. We'll get to a low of 5. Tomorrow, we'll see showers ending near noon, and then it'll be cloudy with the chance of showers and risk of a thunderstorm in the afternoon. We'll get to a high of 15, and on Thursday, look for cloudy skies with the chance of showers and a high of 11. I'm Joseph Godin with Northumberland's breaking and local news.

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9: Starting Monday, May 11th, 2026, and continuing nightly through to the morning of Thursday, May 14th, 2026, overnight lane and ramp closures are tentatively scheduled for TCB relocation operations, starting from exit 464 Ontario Street to exit 461 Toronto Road. On Highway 401 westbound, lanes 2 and 3 will tentatively be closed starting from 10 p.m. to 6 a.m. nightly. Additionally, the 401 westbound Ontario Street north-southwest on-ramp exit 464 will also be closed at the same dates and times. We apologize for the inconvenience and urge motorists to schedule their travel to minimize any delays. Motorists are reminded to obey and follow traffic signage for the safety of both workers and drivers. For the latest information on highway closures and construction, the public can call 511 MTO's Road Information Line or check www.ontario.ca/511.
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10: Here's Northumberland's three-day forecast from the MyFM Weather Center. Tonight, it'll be cloudy with the chance of showers this evening and showers beginning overnight. We'll get to a low of 5. Tomorrow, we'll see showers ending near noon, and then it'll be cloudy with the chance of showers and risk of a thunderstorm in the afternoon. We'll get to a high of 15, and on Thursday, look for cloudy skies with the chance of showers and a high of 11. I'm Joseph Godin with Northumberland's breaking and local news.

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